0: One day, this nation will rise up, live out the true meaning of its creed. 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
1: Antenne Thüringen.

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1: Yo, man.
2: Yo.
1: Open up, man.
2: Yo, what do you want, man?
1: My girl just caught me.
2: You made her catch you?
1: I don't know how I let this happen.
2: With who?
1: The girl next door, you know?
2: Man.
1: I don't know what to do.
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If things go wrong, it's just incidental. My bad, never got the memo that you never have fun while you're in the limo. 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

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If things go wrong, it's just incidental. 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And when I lean for the kiss, you said I'll probably say

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1: Einfach die beste Musik. 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
2: Thüringen. You're self-destructing, little girl. 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So you screwed up, you're gonna be a